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0: This is the Night Shift on Mid-Downs Radio. Coming up next, the news on the hour.

Strange faces, a new place, can't keep the ghosts away. Now just beyond the darkest hour, and just behind the dark.

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2: The top stories this hour. Former midwife Donna Ockenden has met families affected by maternity failings at Leeds Teaching Hospital's NHS Trust. She's opened an investigation after her run into services in Nottingham found systemic shortcomings. It will look into stillbirths, newborns suffering oxygen deprivation and deaths of mothers and babies between 2011 and 2025. Ms. Ockenden's made a promise to both families and staff members.
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Just a flesh in the night. Just a soul among billions. With no place to hide.

The hours that were yours echo like empty rooms. The thoughts we used to share I now keep alone. I woke last night and spoke to you.

strange faces, a new place, can't keep the ghosts away. Now just beyond the darkest hell, and just behind the dawn, it still feels so strange.

Welcome to the Night Shift. We will be with you through the night, so lay back and relax with us here on Midterms Radio.